And some gold hoops. That was our sister Rhapsody with God Got a Afro. I'm your host, Element the Culture Plug, filling in for Gemini Gilly this week. And we're going to keep the party going with Uncut Gems like she does each and every day right here on Hyphen, where we connect the culture. 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At the top of the hour, I had to give you that lady first, who I personally admire as a lyricist. Nothing makes me happier than to hear a sister spitting some bars. LaKaylee 47 came through with HNIC. I got Mary J. Blige on the way with Gonna Breakthrough. And we'll get into some T.I. Anderson .Paak. And of course, the one and only Stallone, Where I'm From, is on the docket. But first, you're talking about Uncut Gems. This artist was uncut right here in our city. And she ended up being a Grammy Award winning artist. She partnered with her brother from The Shy, Mr. Chance the Rapper, and they walked through the fire. I'm talking about our very own Grace Webber from her album, A Beautiful Space. Let's get into

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1: Count me up, yo. 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
2: What's good, y'all? 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

0: silence, so defiant. 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I'm him.
1: Yeah.
2: Can't nobody count.
1: We want that pocket

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1: Ladies First is a celebration of artists, visionary storytellers whose music always seems to move the culture forward. I'm your host, Element Everest Blanks, the culture plug. Here's a clip from my latest Ladies First interview. Today's Ladies First artist is one of those artists that lives in the space between, from growing up between Ethiopia and Arizona in a strict household where contemporary music was forbidden, to becoming one of the most exciting voices in alternative music. Now, Alamina has built her career around refusing to fit neatly into anybody's box. She first captured attention with Gonna Bleach My Eyebrows, and since then, she's evolved through pop, punk, rock, soul, and everything in between. As an Ethiopian, Sudanian, Black woman, songwriting, producing, and artistry has just become a part of her everyday definition. Her music continues to explore vulnerability, self-discovery, fractured relationships, growth, and empowerment. And today on Ladies First, we're going beyond the music, beyond the production, beyond the writing, to the woman who holds the pen to it all. Ladies and gentlemen, welcome my guest, Alamina, to Ladies First.
2: That was such a beautiful intro. Thank you.
1: I want to go all the way back to the young girl that was growing up in this very strict household. You talked about growing up in a very strict household where contemporary music wasn't really a part of your daily world. But then you also talked about High School Musical.
2: Yeah.
1: And you talked about how it became one of the things that opened the door for you. What do you think that little girl was searching for during this time in her life that she couldn't quite express outside of using music to do that?
2: I think just freedom, honestly. Like, I feel like growing up in like the African, any African community, when you're in the community and it's not like you're separated, and there's a lot of like, as women, there's a lot of like expectations, rules, like this is what your life is going to be. Like, everything's planned out for you from the moment you're born. It's like, you're going to get married, you're going to have kids. Like, that's not enough. Like, oh, you're not going to go to school, you're not going to become a doctor, lawyer, or engineer. Like, it's like all these things are pre-planned for you. And especially with me, like, I'm the oldest daughter. I'm basically the mom. I think I just really like, I don't know. I think I always just wanted freedom, especially when I was a kid. I would always ask, like, no one ever asked my mom about her life because she hated to talk about it. But I'd pry. I'm like, how was your life in the village? How did you grow up in Africa? And my mom had such a genuinely sad life. Like, got married off when she was 12 by force to an older man. He died, ran to this refugee camp after some type of civil unrest was happening. So it just like, it's, her life was so, she had no freedom. She didn't have a choice ever. And so I think that like kind of pushed me to be like, oh, I'm gonna have a choice. Even though she was still trying to put restrictions on me, I was like, girl, like, you didn't travel seas and deserts and countries for me to come here and basically live what you lived back there. Like, I'm gonna run it up. But, and I did, I feel like I really, that's the one thing I really pride myself, I'm proud of myself on, is like, I took advantage of every piece of what living in America has done for me as like a African immigrant.
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Where I'm from, Milwaukee, Wisconsin. I'm from Hyphen, where we connect the culture. That was Anderson .Paak, T.I. and Stallone with Where I'm from T.I.'s album Kill the King. And I give you some Burna Boy and Shaboozy, Change Your Mind. Leon Bridges is coming through with If It Feels Good, Then It Must Be, from the album Good Thing. And we'll get into 100 Mexicanos from our brothers Brown's Crew before the 7 o'clock hour is over. I'm your host, Element the Culture Plug. I'll be right back tomorrow filling in for our sister Gemini Gilly. But first, our sister Meg Nice will take you from 8 until midnight right here. You can always check out what's going on at hyfin.org and follow us on Instagram and Facebook at hyphen.mke. I got some WizKid and Georgia Smith right here doing what I try to do every single time I crack this mic open, make you feel alive. 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
1: It's more than a show. It's a shift. 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

Miss Ariel J just confirmed everything I needed to know about this song. Number one, we do still dance. That is the name of the song. We still dance. We still celebrate. We are still out here just having a good time, yo. And Ariel J told us that along with DJ Miss Milan. And we also heard two of the dopest females currently out right now, y'all. We heard from Dochi along with SZA on the track called Persuasive. And yes, Miss Dochi is all the way from Tampa, Florida. She is giving us Florida tea, y'all. That's right. I'm loving and clocking all of that good stuff. And we kicked that good music off at the top of the 8 o'clock hour on this Tuesday evening. We're getting ready for Happy Hump Day Wednesday. But y'all, today was the first day of school for a lot of our children. So they had a long day. Some of our parents had long days. So it's time to relax, relate, and release. It's time to unwind. And we're going to do that this evening, y'all. We got De La Soul, something real chill from them with the hit called Break of Dawn. That's right. We're going to hear some jazz music from Masego all the way from Kingston, Jamaica. Mm-hmm. And we're even going to get into some good vibes from Jeanne, y'all. The hit is called Good Times. Good Times, Good Vibes. It's all coming down the pipeline. It's your girl, DJ Meg Nice. And we're going to go ahead and get it started and keep it locked in all the way to midnight because we're going to be jamming, chilling, all that good stuff right here at Hyphen, where we connect the culture.

so I can see it. All the trees in the forest, I get so stuck, I'm a tourist in my life, and of course I only see what I focus on. I'll be what I've spoken on. The words that I'm hanging on are hanging on me, so I'ma say what I dream till hope is busting these seams. I'm up in top in these jeans, high five, remember these things. Your children love you so much, relax, no reason to rush, be together.

listening to Hyphen.

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0: is The Grapevine.
1: Milwaukee's mayor has announced an overhaul of flock cameras after cases of improper use. Mayor Cavalier Johnson said only supervisors will be allowed to use the system, meaning officers and detectives will not. The cameras will also only be used in Part 1 crimes like homicide, drug trafficking, and missing persons. MPD has agreed to create a publicly available dashboard with information about department use, and these moves come after prosecutors charged two MPD officers with misuse, including one who illegally searched the license plates of his ex-girlfriend and her former partner. WISN 12 will host a live debate next month between Wisconsin's two candidates for governor. The debate will feature county executive and Democratic candidate David Crowley and U.S. Representative and Republican candidate Tom Tiffany. The event will happen without an in-person audience on October 21st at 7 p.m. at Marquette University. And a jury found Dwayne Keefe D. Davis guilty of orchestrating the mid-90s murder of Tupac Shakur. The verdict comes nearly 30 years to the day of Tupac being shot four times in Las Vegas on September 7, 1996. 63-year-old Davis faces life in prison.
2: Tune in every day for news right here on Hyphen. And if they ask you where you heard it, tell them you heard it through The Grapevine.

right here, y'all. Sid, just such a beautiful soul with a beautiful new R&B song. It's called Jasmine 17 on her latest project. This is her third studio project. And y'all, good news about Sid is the girl is getting back together with the internet. Y'all, that is just like the most amazing news of the year. And they are working on a new project. They've been working on it for quite a while. Well, we're going to be hearing it real soon. I'm waiting on the release date myself, because that is when I fell in love with the internet, and especially with Sid. Y'all, love her. And we're going to hear something from two of R&B and hip-hop's best artists, y'all. Chaka Khan along with Snoop Dogg. You know, he has 9 lives. He just continues to reinvent himself every single time. And well, they got together and did a thing. Yes, it's called Boogies in My Soul, y'all. They got together and killed it. Okay, we got that coming up next. We also got music from Be Free right here from the MKE. She got a song out called Lipstick Lover. I'm one of those as well. I got on my Ruby Woo right now, y'all. We got that good music coming your way, and even Eric the Architect with a hip-hop joint, as well as a little R&B tea in the song, y'all. It's called No Doubt I'm In Love. So let's continue to listen. A lot of good stuff is coming your way just before we get to the 9 o'clock hour, so continue to listen right here at Hyphen.

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1: This boogie's in my soul. 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
2: This is Nehemiah Edwards, a.k.a. Nemo. Hyphen has been just an incredible supporter of Milwaukee and the culture. We have a lot of creatives here, a lot of people who are just brimming with talent, and it is so amazing to have an organization like Hyphen that supports local musicians, that supports local creatives. It's a necessity, and it's just great, man. I'm so grateful to have collaborated with Hyphen. It's necessary work. Even when times don't look pretty, it's like you're still doing the necessary to support this city and the creatives in this city in the ways that's needed to keep Milwaukee a thriving artistic ecosystem.
1: To learn more about how you could become part of the Hyphen family, head over to hyphen.org/support.

Sweetheart, I've been trying so hard to get over you. I just simply can't. 'Cause the love we shared through the years meant so much to me. All I'm looking for is just a serious relationship, something I can hold all my life. 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
1: This is what equity in rotation sounds like. 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
2: 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Leah's Diary.

0: Miss Kalani, you know, I feel like I grow and glow with her music. It's so mature now, and Kalani's always been that girl. You know, that's what we say. She is that girl. And we heard her song called Folded. And at the top of the 9 o'clock hour, y'all know what we do at 9. We hear the 90s mix, y'all. We hear 90s music all through the hour, and we hit y'all off with some Aaliyah, Age Ain't Nothing But a Number. And you know, I can't help but to think about, if Aaliyah was alive, where would she be? It was something about Aaliyah. She had a mystique about her. It was just so beautiful and whimsical. She has such an aura about her. And that is how I feel about Kalani. I just feel like they are, you know, Kalani just picked up where Aaliyah left off. And y'all, we have finally come to the verdict of the Tupac trial. And yes, Keefe D got found guilty. And I posted on my Facebook page about, you know, the 90s. 1996 was the year to be exact. And that was 30 years ago. And just astonished at how so many witnesses remember everything that happened around that time. You know what? I remember too. I remember where I was, where we were doing when we heard that Tupac did not make it. And y'all, I am in the mood for a little bit of Tupac in the 90s, because he did make it past the 90s, y'all. He had 96 was his final year, and then he came out with that last project. And y'all, that was it for Tupac for us. So we're going to hear a little bit of Tupac in this hour, just to, you know, remember him, remember the good stuff, remember how he just came with the thunder, y'all. Every version of Tupac was so dope. So we're going to hear some 90s music and along with some Tupac in this hour. So y'all continue to listen right here at Hyphen.
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smoke blend. The facts for the 85s, I spent a lifetime scrapping on the scrimmage line, suspended in time, in ways I've been rigid. It's one thing to preach, a whole nother thing to live it. I tell you what I think for a living, from the utmost to

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I got pain from the error in my ways. How could you give me the change? You been at it for days on end. Made 12-10. Not if or when the world ends. Subtracting with a gun, that's trigonometry. And you take over his block, that's monopoly. At least that's what I seen on state property.

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0: stories that stick with you. This is Uniquely Milwaukee. Driving past the corner of 6th and Howard, you might breeze by pollinators pollinating, sunflowers bending in the wind, and tomatoes soaking up the sun. But if you should stop, you'd find a window into the natural world and community coming together. One of the persons helping that come together is Dawn Regal.
1: We have raised beds and we have in-ground plots. We don't have an irrigation system, so we have four 250-gallon tanks that we have to fill, which we get a hydrant permit through the city, and that's how we fill it.
0: Dawn emphasizes that this particular neighborhood garden is a true local hub to grow food, share gardening tips, and much more.
1: Our community garden is really a community. All the people have befriended each other. You see a lot of people hanging out outside of the garden. They talk gardening a lot, and they hang out in the garden and give tips. We do a lot of events, too, in the garden.
0: Beyond the Garden District Rental Garden, close by at 6th Street and Norwich Avenue, another garden tenant builds on the community focus. 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
2: It's a really nice environment for the clients because it's a little bit different than our in-house groups, and they're able to showcase some skills that maybe we don't see in a traditional setting, which boosts their self-confidence and helps them to be the very best version of themselves.
0: Nearly 70 clients help with weeding, watering, planting, harvesting, and delivering produce. But the food is not just for CFI. Some produce is donated to local food pantries or sold at a monthly farmers market in the Garden District.
2: The day that we come here is usually Wednesday morning, and it depends on what needs to be done. If it's the spring, we're working inside, oftentimes setting up seed trays or planting things that will later be transferred outside. Like we've started some onions and some things like that in the spring. Right now, when it's very warm, they'll help with harvesting, picking tomatoes. And we're getting ready to put more beans and carrots in the field so they can help with seeding those. They can help with pruning and all sorts of different things like that as well. And there's always lots of weeding that needs to be done all the time.
0: And the clients' work reaches even farther into the greater community. Local restaurants like Bray's, Semolina, and Good Kind of Bayview buy and use the produce grown in the garden for their dishes. Katie Rose, co-owner of Good Kind, says one of the best parts of her job is working with local farmers and vendors for resources like this.
3: That's really important to us. Also, the locality, I know exactly who it came from, where it came from. We know how it's grown. Like, I know the love and the care that goes into it. We spend a lot of time and a lot of effort on the experience here at Good Kind. And part of that is sourcing the ingredients from people who feel the same way.
0: Sometimes community can start quite literally from the ground up in the very dirt that your neighborhood's built on. When a space is made and created by community members who care, connect, and aim to grow not only plants, but camaraderie and well-being, that is where the true magic happens and magnetizes people to stay and continue growing where they're planted.
3: And taking care of each other is extremely important. I mean, obviously, that's a huge part of hospitality. It's a huge part of the service industry, but there's more to it than that. And there's so many different kinds of people. But if we just care about each other a little bit more, I think it could be a lot better out there.
0: To learn more about Centers for Independence, the Garden District Community Gardens, and Good Kind, visit radiomilwaukee.org/ourstories. 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

Miss Olive Jones, so beautiful, and she got beautiful music, y'all. The name of the song we just heard was End of Time from her new project For Mary, and y'all, we're gonna hear a lot more from Olive Jones. I cannot wait to delve into that project. We also heard some music from Tupac, y'all. 90s at 9, and Tupac was a very intricate part of the 90s. I mean, every aspect of Tupac. He went from being into digital underground to being on Death Row, and I mean, just spitting all kind of knowledge, y'all. He was so before his time. Well, you know, the verdict was announced last night that Keefe D was indeed responsible for the murder of Tupac. And you know what? Well, we probably will never get all the details, but Tupac's family can finally get some closure, y'all. And you know, that music of Tupac's, it's going to live on. So many people have wonderful memories of him being a dope artist, him being an actor, him being an activist. And one of the dope things about Tupac, his mom was a dope activist. She was a Black Panther. We heard the hit of his called Dear Mama. You know, he loved him some Afeni Shakur. And I'm just sad that she did not get to see the day that justice was served. But we get to play the music here, y'all. We get to keep that legacy alive. Tupac will forever live on in our lives, y'all. That was the 90s for you. 96 to be exact, 30 years ago. But we got more good 90s music. Where that came from, y'all, the Fugees had some hits in the 90s, y'all. We're going to hear that Fuji La, that ooh la la la. Yes, we are going to hear that from their project, The Score. We got also music from Busta Rhymes. You know, he's all about the turn up, and we're going to do that as well as some DJ Quick, y'all. We're going from east to west on y'all, so continue to listen right here at Hyphen, where we connect the culture.

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1: 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Ladies first.
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coming from eBay Yee, all the way from Paris, France, y'all. It's a set of twins, and they mix a lot of their heritage into their music, y'all. I'm talking about Cuban, Venezuelan, and French. You can hear all of those elements in their sound. I'm loving this R&B track called Hurry, Hurry from their project Offering. So they are really just killing the game. I love that song. Give me a little bit of Afro beats as well. And at the top of the 10 o'clock hour, we heard Alicia Keys. Something from her very first project from 2021, y'all. Songs in A minor. Y'all remember when Alicia Keys came out? She was running the show. Well, she did a cover of Prince's project, or Prince's song from 1982, of How Come You Don't Call Me, and he gave her the blessing to re-release it. And y'all, I can't pick which one is the best, but Alicia Keys definitely did it justice, y'all. That kicked off our 10 o'clock hour. Yes, it is 10 o'clock. Them kiddos done went to bed. Today was the first day of school, and I know they was tired, so they been in the bed. So we don't have to adult anymore. Now we could just be grown, and that is listening to grown folks music, y'all. We're gonna kick it all the way to midnight. We got Milwaukee's own I'm So Nonchalant coming up right after this. We're going to hear some music from Outkast as well as Mace, y'all. We're going to turn up a little bit so y'all continue to listen right here at Hyphen.

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0: Is the grapevine.
1: We Energies is seeking a 14% rate hike that could raise monthly energy bills by $22 by 2028. If approved, the company will have increased rates 6 times since 2020. We Energy says the boost is needed to pay for new costly solar, wind, and battery storage facilities already approved by state regulators. Regulators are holding a public hearing on Tuesday, September 1st, where the public can share their thoughts in person or online. The hearings will happen in 2 sessions at Marquette University's Alumni Memorial Union. Some college students can now pay their tuition via PayPal and Venmo. Colleges like Michigan State University and Butler University are 2, among others, offering this option, and fees vary depending on the payment platform. PayPal says that more institutions are expected to join throughout the year. And Beyonce's Be Good Foundation is donating $200,000 to flooding relief efforts in Indiana. The money will go to 2 organizations assisting residents and those impacted. The state was hit with severe storms in early August, causing at least 7 deaths, displacing more than 1,000 people and leaving more than 1 million people without power.
2: Tune in every day for news right here on Hyphen. And if they ask you where you heard it, tell them you heard it through the grapevine.
3: How far be it?

0: is that little space we find in the dark each night without a light, in the bend of dark arms, safe from trauma, grief, and strife. Black is the color of real jungle fever in Belize, Tanzania, or Papua New Guinea. Sweaty black bodies swinging wildly, uninhibited, unashamed, unabashedly free. Black is the color of the Atlantic floor, the complexion of the sky god directly north. It is a sunset horizon disappearing into Ontario Lake. Black is block party speakers blasting black bass beats over nodding nappy heads, carnival drums swirling black rhythms around hips, and barefoot souls.
1: Music from Danielle Ponder, y'all, all the way from New Jersey. And y'all, she coming with the thunder. Y'all, the power, you can hear it all in her music. That is the name of the song, Power. And let me tell you where it comes from. You know, before Danielle Ponder did music, she was a public defender. So, you know, that's where it's coming from, yo. You can hear it in her voice. She is ready, yo. We also heard music from DeVito along with Victoria Monet, one of my favorite duos, with Off of Me. And we're about to get into some Brian Jackson as well as Black Thought of the Roots, y'all. Their version of The Revolution Will Not Be Televised. You know, the very first version of that song was from Gil Scott-Heron. Well, Brian Jackson and Black Thought done spent the block, y'all. We're about to hear some good music, okay? And we got a lot more where that came from in the hour. So let's continue to listen, y'all. We're going to be doing this all the way to midnight. And we got a lot of music to get to, okay? So let's go ahead and continue to turn up right here at Hyphen, where we connect the culture.

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1: You're listening to Ladies First.

The Jazz Collective Dinner Party, y'all, just released a new project. It was released on August the 7th. It is called What You Bringin'. That is the name of the project. Well, we just heard their hit, If It Ain't Broke, Love Wins, y'all. When I hear that song, when I hear that sound, that is jazz at its finest. Some of the biggest names in jazz and hip-hop are all in a group, y'all, and it's called Dinner Party, y'all. What You Bringin'. They done brought everything to the table with that hit. Yeah, so we also heard music from Tims with What You Need. I love it. From her project, Love Is a Kingdom, y'all. Beautiful lady, beautiful soul with some beautiful music, y'all. When Tims came on the scene, she was not to be toyed with, and she has proven that to be exactly her thing, y'all. So yes, we heard some Tims, and that kicked off our 11 o'clock hour. And you know, we had a little nice and chill moment here, but we're gonna turn up a little bit, y'all. We're gonna hear some music from Busta Rhymes. Yes, we'll turn it up. He said turn it up. We gonna do that. We're gonna hear some music from Omar along with Ledisi. You know that girl got them vocals, as well as some Jay-Z. Y'all, it's going down. We're gonna hear some music from the Black Album in this hour. So y'all continue to listen. It's your girl DJ Meg Nice. It is Wednesday Eve, y'all. Happy Hump Day Wednesday, y'all. We might as well party now, because tomorrow gonna be a long work day. So let's party now. Let's get it all out the way so we can have a good work day. So continue to listen right here at Hyphen, where we connect the culture.

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0: Ladies First is a celebration of artists, visionary storytellers whose music always seems to move the culture forward. I'm your host, Element Everest Blanks, the culture plug. Here's a clip from my latest Ladies First interview. Today's Ladies First artist is one of those artists that lives in the space between, from growing up between Ethiopia and Arizona in a strict household where contemporary music was forbidden, to becoming one of the most exciting voices in alternative music. Now, Alamina has built her career around refusing to fit neatly into anybody's box. She first captured attention with Gonna Bleach My Eyebrows, and since then, she's evolved through pop, punk, rock, soul, and everything in between. As an Ethiopian, Sudanese, Black woman, songwriting, producing, and artistry has just become a part of her everyday definition. Her music continues to explore vulnerability, self-discovery, fractured relationships, growth, and empowerment. And today on Ladies First, we're going beyond the music, beyond the production, beyond the writing, to the woman who holds the pen to it all. Ladies and gentlemen, welcome my guest, Alamina, to Ladies First.
1: That was such a beautiful intro. Thank you.
0: I want to go all the way back to the young girl that was growing up in this very strict household. You talked about growing up in a very strict household where contemporary music wasn't really a part of your daily world. But then you also talked about High School Musical.
1: Yeah.
0: And you talked about how it became one of the things that opened the door for you. What do you think that little girl was searching for during this time in her life that she couldn't quite express outside of using music to do that?
1: I think just freedom, honestly. Like, I feel like growing up in like the African, any African community, when you're in the community and it's not like you're separated, and there's a lot of like, as women, there's a lot of like, expectations, rules, like this is what your life is going to be. Like everything's planned out for you from the moment you're born. It's like you're going to get married, you're going to have kids. Like that's not enough. Like, oh, you're not going to go to school, you're not going to become a doctor, lawyer, or engineer. Like it's like all these things are pre-planned for you. And especially with me, like I'm the oldest daughter. I'm basically the mom. I always just wanted freedom, especially. When I was a kid, I would always ask, like, no one ever asked mom about her life because she hated to talk about it. But I'd pry. I'm like, how was your life in the village? How did you grow up in Africa? And my mom had such a genuinely sad life, like got married off when she was 12 by force to an older man. He died, ran to this refugee camp after some type of civil unrest was happening. So it just like it's her life was so she had no freedom. She didn't have a choice ever. And so I think that like kind of pushed me to be like, oh, I'm gonna have a choice. Even though she was still trying to put restrictions on me, I was like, girl, like you didn't travel seas and deserts and countries for me to come here and basically lived what you lived back there. Like, I'm gonna run it up. That's the one thing I really pride myself. I'm proud of myself on is like, I took advantage of every piece of what living in America has done for me as like a African immigrant.
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0: as much as we try to pretend like love is this easy thing, it's not. No matter the relationship that you have, love is complicated. Whether it is love with your children, a partner, family, friends, love is complicated, and we pretend that it's this easy thing and it shouldn't hurt. But I don't think that that's true.
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Morton. I mean, I can say so many wonderful things about this artist. Number one, he's just a soul brother. When I say that, the music of his just goes right into the soul. It's so deep, and he could switch up if he needs to. You know, he comes from an inspirational music background. Well, now he in the R&B realm, and we get to hear the best of both worlds, especially on this new project of his entitled Saturday Night and Sunday Morning. We just heard a hit of his called Could Have Been Me, and he just talks about, you know, being in the music business, and, you know, he could have went left, but he went right, and so many vices that are designed to just, you know, tear our music artists down. Well, he decided, you know, I'm going in the right direction, and he talks about that in this song, Could Have Been Me. So yeah, we heard us and PJ Morton, the Grammy award winning PJ Morton. We also heard some Yaya Bey, and we about to get into Tierra Whack. Yes, she got a song out called Wiggity Whack. She definitely uses that name of hers, and I ain't mad at it. She a whole creative out here. She got a whole new project out called Wax Museum, and it's all lit, it's colorful, it's all of that, yo. So we're gonna hear some of that good stuff coming up after this. We got Omar along with Lettucey, the Girl Got Vocals, both of them together. Yes, 10 out of 10. They got this track out called Holding On to Life. We're gonna hear that dope R&B music, as well as Milwaukee's own Dope Music Crew, and we got some Jay-Z as well as some Jungle Brothers. We gotta hear a little bit of house. I need a house joint, and we're gonna hear that before midnight strikes. So let's go ahead and continue to listen right here at Hyphen, where we connect the culture.

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1: Driving past the corner of 6th and Howard, you might breeze by pollinators pollinating, sunflowers bending in the wind, and tomatoes soaking up the sun. 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
2: We have raised beds and we have in-ground plots. 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
1: Dawn emphasizes that this particular neighborhood garden is a true local hub to grow food, share gardening tips, and much more.
2: 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We do a lot of events, too, in the garden.
1: Beyond the Garden District Rental Garden, close by at 6th Street and Norwich Avenue, another garden tenant builds on the community focus. 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
3: It's a really nice environment for the clients because it's a little bit different than our in-house groups, and they're able to showcase some skills that maybe we don't see in a traditional setting, which boosts their self-confidence and helps them to be the very best version of themselves.
1: Nearly 70 clients help with weeding, watering, planting, harvesting, and delivering produce. But the food is not just for CFI. Some produce is donated to local food pantries or sold at a monthly farmers market in the Garden District.
3: The day that we come here is usually Wednesday morning, and it depends on what needs to be done. If it's the spring, we're working inside, oftentimes setting up seed trays or planting things that will later be transferred outside. Like we've started some onions and some things like that in the spring. Right now, when it's very warm, they'll help with harvesting, picking tomatoes. We're getting ready to put more beans and carrots in the field so they can help with seeding those. They can help with pruning and all sorts of different things like that as well. And there's always lots of weeding that needs to be done all the time.
1: And the clients' work reaches even farther into the greater community. Local restaurants like Bray's, Semolina, and Good Kind of Bayview buy and use the produce grown in the garden for their dishes. Katie Rose, co-owner of Good Kind, says one of the best parts of her job is working with local farmers and vendors for resources like this.
4: That's really important to us. Also, the locality, I know exactly who it came from, where it came from. We know how it's grown. Like, I know the love and the care that goes into it. We spend a lot of time and a lot of effort on the experience here at Good Kind. And part of that is sourcing the ingredients from people who feel the same way.
1: Sometimes community can start quite literally from the ground up in the very dirt that your neighborhood's built on. When a space is made and created by community members who care, connect, and aim to grow not only plants, but camaraderie and well-being, that is where the true magic happens and magnetizes people to stay and continue growing where they're planted.
4: And taking care of each other is extremely important. I mean, obviously, that's a huge part of hospitality. It's a huge part of the service industry, but there's more to it than that. And there's so many different kinds of people. But if we just care about each other a little bit more, I think it could be a lot better out there.
1: To learn more about Centers for Independence, the Garden District Community Gardens, and Good Kind, visit radiomilwaukee.org/ourstories. 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

0: know, Papa. You really like the, you the whole inspiration for real. You the roots of everything. That's why it's amazing to be able to though. Really though, I'm blessed to be able to look and see my history in it though, and just know where how I you know what I'm saying ended up where I'm at. It's cool.
1: I just know that you have a great talent. I'm serious. You know, you and Andrea.
0: Nice, Papa.
1: You know, and Brent. And all of y'all got good musical talents. Just don't grow outside of yourself. Stay within yourself and develop. It's something that you, it's fine. You don't know what you'll be able to tell your kids one day.
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kinds of people in this world. Either it's in ya, or it's just on ya. Either you stay for the movie credits or you don't. Ain't no cap in my rap, that's facts plus tax.

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0: It's just my luck.
1: 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Nah, man, like this.
2: Yes, Naya. Cool, Naya. Who am I? 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
1: 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Exactly. 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
2: It's more than a show. 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

0: This is The Grapevine.
1: Milwaukee's mayor has announced an overhaul of flock cameras after cases of improper use. Mayor Cavalier Johnson said only supervisors will be allowed to use the system, meaning officers and detectives will not. The cameras will also only be used in Part 1 crimes like homicide, drug trafficking, and missing persons. MPD has agreed to create a publicly available dashboard with information about department use, and these moves come after prosecutors charged two MPD officers with misuse, including one who illegally searched the license plates of his ex-girlfriend and her former partner. WISN 12 will host a live debate next month between Wisconsin's two candidates for governor. The debate will feature county executive and Democratic candidate David Crowley and U.S. Representative and Republican candidate Tom Tiffany. The event will happen without an in-person audience on October 21st at 7 p.m. at Marquette University. And a jury found Dwayne Keefe D. Davis guilty of orchestrating the mid-90s murder of Tupac Shakur. The verdict comes nearly 30 years to the day of Tupac being shot four times in Las Vegas on September 7, 1996. 63-year-old Davis faces life in prison.
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0: from callers. 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
0: 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Thinking about you, living for you. 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

0: Ladies First is a celebration of artists, visionary storytellers whose music always seems to move the culture forward. I'm your host, Element Everest Blanks, the culture plug. Here's a clip from my latest Ladies First interview. Today's Ladies First artist is one of those artists that lives in the space between, from growing up between Ethiopia and Arizona in a strict household where contemporary music was forbidden, to becoming one of the most exciting voices in alternative music. Now, Alamina has built her career around refusing to fit neatly into anybody's box. She first captured attention with Gonna Bleach My Eyebrows, and since then, she's evolved through pop, punk, rock, soul, and everything in between. As an Ethiopian, Sudanese, Black woman, songwriting, producing, and artistry has just become a part of her everyday definition. Her music continues to explore vulnerability, self-discovery, fractured relationships, growth, and empowerment. And today on Ladies First, we're going beyond the music, beyond the production, beyond the writing, to the woman who holds the pen to it all. Ladies and gentlemen, welcome my guest, Alamina, to Ladies First.
1: That was such a beautiful intro. Thank you.
0: I want to go all the way back to the young girl that was growing up in this very strict household. You talked about growing up in a very strict household where contemporary music wasn't really a part of your daily world. But then you also talked about High School Musical.
1: Yeah.
0: And you talked about how it became one of the things that opened the door for you. What do you think that little girl was searching for during this time in her life that she couldn't quite express outside of using music to do that?
1: I think just freedom, honestly. Like, I feel like growing up in like the African, any African community, when you're in the community and it's not like you're separated, and there's a lot of like, as women, there's a lot of like expectations, rules, like this is what your life is going to be. Like everything's planned out for you from the moment you're born. It's like, you're going to get married, you're going to have kids. Like that's not enough. Like, oh, you're not going to go to school, you're not going to become a doctor, lawyer, or engineer. Like, it's like all these things are pre-planned for you. And especially with me, like I'm the oldest daughter. I'm basically the mom. I think I always just wanted freedom, especially when I was a kid. I would always ask, like, no one ever asked mom about her life because she hated to talk about it. But I'd pry. I'm like, how was your life in the village? How did you grow up in Africa? And my mom had such a genuinely sad life. Like, got married off when she was 12 by force to an older man. He died, ran to this refugee camp after some type of civil unrest was happening. So it just like, it's, her life was so, she had no freedom. She didn't have a choice ever. And so I think that like kind of pushed me to be like, oh, I'm gonna have a choice. Even though she was still trying to put restrictions on me, I was like, girl, like you didn't travel seas and deserts and countries for me to come here and basically lived what you lived back there. Like, I'm gonna run it up. That's the one thing I really pride myself. I'm proud of myself on is like, I took advantage of every piece of what living in America has done for me as like a African immigrant.
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getting bigger, cash getting larger. 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Just look at this alkaline wrist, cause I got that water. Racks getting thicker, cash getting thicker. 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That's that jelly, baby. 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
1: Don't have time to watch or read the news? That's okay. 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

Yeah, and when you find it, you gotta take the time to organize it. Designate a space that's safe, but never hide it. You could put it up on the shelf, but stay reminded that this is the pressure that made you a diamond. This is the soil that housed you. This climate just so happens to be just right for your shining.

watching experience. Seen both sides of the coin and got the flipping it. Seen sunshine, but the rain earned you your dripping. This designer is the most high God. Staying uplifted, cause you covenant spirit. It's apparent by your wisdom. Yeah, you may have lost your innocence early, but got acquitted when you stood up and defended your freedom to be authentic.

0: the grapevine.
1: We Energies is seeking a 14% rate hike that could raise monthly energy bills by $22 by 2028. If approved, the company will have increased rates 6 times since 2020. We Energies says the boost is needed to pay for new costly solar, wind, and battery storage facilities already approved by state regulators. Regulators are holding a public hearing on Tuesday, September 1st, where the public can share their thoughts in person or online. The hearings will happen in 2 sessions at Marquette University's Alumni Memorial Union. Some college students can now pay their tuition via PayPal and Venmo. Colleges like Michigan State University and Butler University are 2, among others, offering this option, and fees vary depending on the payment platform. PayPal says that more institutions are expected to join throughout the year. And Beyonce's Be Good Foundation is donating $200,000 to flooding relief efforts in Indiana. The money will go to 2 organizations assisting residents and those impacted. The state was hit with severe storms in early August, causing at least 7 deaths, displacing more than 1,000 people and leaving more than 1 million people without power.
2: Tune in every day for news right here on Hyphen. And if they ask you where you heard it, tell them you heard it through the grapevine.

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Know my purpose and timing. I tunnel vision assignments. 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
1: 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And I'm evangelist to control, I can handle this best. Female, I'm stamping it like I work at the post office, lady. Just like Santa did. No, I can manage it. Pajarito like Spanish. With my boo like bananas. Let string of girls come from channel. They gon' say that I planted this. Calling me out, I answered it. Called the beef off, she canceled it. We had words and I scrambled it. Wish her, what she granted.

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Fellow Americans, it is with the utmost pride and sincerity that I present this recording as a living testament and recollection of history in the making during our generation.

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1: Now, before I finish, let me just say, I did not come here to show out. I did not come here to impress you. 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
1: Driving past the corner of 6th and Howard, you might breeze by pollinators pollinating, sunflowers bending in the wind, and tomatoes soaking up the sun. But if you should stop, you'd find a window into the natural world and community coming together. One of the persons helping that come together is Dawn Regal.
2: We have raised beds and we have in-ground plots. 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
1: Dawn emphasizes that this particular neighborhood garden is a true local hub to grow food, share gardening tips, and much more.
2: Our community garden is really a community. 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They talk gardening a lot, and they hang out in the garden and give tips. We do a lot of events, too, in the garden.
1: Beyond the Garden District Rental Garden, close by at 6th Street and Norwich Avenue, another garden tenant builds on the community focus. 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
3: It's a really nice environment for the clients because it's a little bit different than our in-house groups, and they're able to showcase some skills that maybe we don't see in a traditional setting, which boosts their self-confidence and helps them to be the very best version of themselves.
1: Nearly 70 clients help with weeding, watering, planting, harvesting, and delivering produce. But the food is not just for CFI. Some produce is donated to local food pantries or sold at a monthly farmers market in the Garden District.
3: The day that we come here is usually Wednesday morning, and it depends on what needs to be done. If it's the spring, we're working inside, oftentimes setting up seed trays or planting things that will later be transferred outside. Like, we've started some onions and some things like that in the spring. Right now, when it's very warm, they'll help with harvesting, picking tomatoes. And we're getting ready to put more beans and carrots in the field so they can help with seeding those. They can help with pruning and all sorts of different things like that as well. And there's always lots of weeding that needs to be done all the time.
1: And the clients' work reaches even farther into the greater community. Local restaurants like Braise, Semolina, and Good Kind of Bayview buy and use the produce grown in the garden for their dishes. Katie Rose, co-owner of Good Kind, says one of the best parts of her job is working with local farmers and vendors for resources like this.
4: That's really important to us. Also, the locality, I know exactly who it came from, where it came from. We know how it's grown. Like, I know the love and the care that goes into it. We spend a lot of time and a lot of effort on the experience here at Good Kind. And part of that is sourcing the ingredients from people who feel the same way.
1: Sometimes community can start quite literally from the ground up, in the very dirt that your neighborhood's built on. When a space is made and created by community members who care, connect, and aim to grow not only plants, but camaraderie and well-being, that is where the true magic happens that magnetizes people to stay and continue growing where they're planted.
4: And taking care of each other is extremely important. I mean, obviously, that's a huge part of hospitality. It's a huge part of the service industry, but there's more to it than that. And there's so many different kinds of people. But if we just care about each other a little bit more, I think it could be a lot better out there.
1: To learn more about Centers for Independence, the Garden District Community Gardens, and Good Kind, visit radiomilwaukee.org/ourstories. 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

is that little space we find in the dark each night without a light, in the bend of dark arms, safe from trauma, grief, and strife. Black is the color of real jungle fever in Belize, Tanzania, or Papua New Guinea. Sweaty black bodies swinging wildly, uninhibited, unashamed, unabashedly free. Black is the color of the Atlantic floor, the complexion of the sky dive directly north. It is a sunset horizon disappearing into Ontario Lake. Black

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0: is The Grapevine.
1: Milwaukee's mayor has announced an overhaul of flock cameras after cases of improper use. Mayor Cavalier Johnson said only supervisors will be allowed to use the system, meaning officers and detectives will not. The cameras will also only be used in Part 1 crimes like homicide, drug trafficking, and missing persons. MPD has agreed to create a publicly available dashboard with information about department use, and these moves come after prosecutors charged two MPD officers with misuse, including one who illegally searched the license plates of his ex-girlfriend and her former partner. WISN 12 will host a live debate next month between Wisconsin's two candidates for governor. The debate will feature county executive and Democratic candidate David Crowley and U.S. Representative and Republican candidate Tom Tiffany. The event will happen without an in-person audience on October 21st at 7 p.m. at Marquette University. And a jury found Dwayne Keefe D. Davis guilty of orchestrating the mid-90s murder of Tupac Shakur. The verdict comes nearly 30 years to the day of Tupac being shot four times in Las Vegas on September 7, 1996. 63-year-old Davis faces life in prison.
2: Tune in every day for news right here on Hyphen. 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

0: Ladies First is a celebration of artists, visionary storytellers whose music always seems to move the culture forward. I'm your host, Element Everest Blanks, the culture plug. Here's a clip from my latest Ladies First interview. Today's Ladies First artist is one of those artists that lives in the space between, from growing up between Ethiopia and Arizona in a strict household where contemporary music was forbidden, to becoming one of the most exciting voices in alternative music. Now, Alamina has built her career around refusing to fit neatly into anybody's box. She first captured attention with Gonna Bleach My Eyebrows, and since then, she's evolved through pop, punk, rock, soul, and everything in between. As an Ethiopian, Sudanian, Black woman, songwriting, producing, and artistry has just become a part of her everyday definition. Her music continues to explore vulnerability, self-discovery, fractured relationships, growth, and empowerment. And today on Ladies First, we're going beyond the music, beyond the production, beyond the writing, to the woman who holds the pen to it all. Ladies and gentlemen, welcome my guest, Alamina, to Ladies First.
1: That was such a beautiful intro. Thank you.
0: I want to go all the way back to the young girl that was growing up in this very strict household. You talked about growing up in a very strict household where contemporary music wasn't really a part of your daily world. But then you also talked about High School Musical.
1: Yeah.
0: And you talked about how it became one of the things that opened the door for you. What do you think that little girl was searching for during this time in her life that she couldn't quite express outside of using music to do that?
1: I think just freedom, honestly. Like, I feel like growing up in like the African, any African community, when you're in the community and it's not like you're separated, and there's a lot of like, as women, there's a lot of like expectations, rules, like this is what your life is going to be. Like, everything's planned out for you from the moment you're born. It's like, you're going to get married, you're going to have kids. Like, that's not enough. Like, oh, you're not going to go to school, you're not going to become a doctor, lawyer, or engineer. Like, it's like all these things are pre-planned for you. And especially with me, like, I'm the oldest daughter. I'm basically the mom. I think I just really like, I don't know. I think I always just wanted freedom, especially when I was a kid. I would always ask, like, no one ever asked my mom about her life because she hated to talk about it. But I'd pry. I'm like, how was your life in the village? How did you grow up in Africa? My mom had such a genuinely sad life, like, got married off when she was 12 by force to an older man. He died, ran to this refugee camp after some type of civil unrest was happening. So it just like, it's, her life was so, she had no freedom. She didn't have a choice ever. And so I think that like kind of pushed me to be like, oh, I'm gonna have a choice. Even though she was still trying to put restrictions on me, I was like, girl, like, you didn't travel seas and deserts and countries for me to come here and basically live what you lived back there. Like, I'm gonna run it up. But, and I did, I feel like that's the one thing I'm proud of myself on, is like, I took advantage of every piece of what living in America has done for me as like a African immigrant.
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0: When did the world become so saturated with stubborn fools anyways? I swear this time we have together will be unforgettable. This summer won't be like the last one, but sometimes I wake up jealous of no one in particular. Just jealous that there are other ways to live that aren't this. To lighten the jealousy, you compare your star power to others. You jot down all the reasons you're goated, stopping halfway through. You believe true icons don't reflect on their success so arbitrarily, so functionally. But it's hard to make the jealousy turn into actual inspiration.
1: That's what I need.
0: Inspiration. And everything will be restored.
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3: This is Nehemiah Edwards, a.k.a. Nemo. Hyphen has been just an incredible supporter of Milwaukee and the culture. We have a lot of creatives here, a lot of people who are just brimming with talent, and it is so amazing to have an organization like Hyphen that supports local musicians, that supports local creatives. It's a necessity, and it's great, man. I'm so grateful to have collaborated with Hyphen. It's necessary work. Even when times don't look pretty, it's like you're still doing the necessary to support this city and the creatives in this city in the ways that's needed to keep Milwaukee a thriving artistic ecosystem.
2: To learn more about how you could become part of the Hyphen family, head over to hyphen.org/support.

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1: We Energies is seeking a 14% rate hike that could raise monthly energy bills by $22 by 2028. If approved, the company will have increased rates six times since 2020. We Energy says the boost is needed to pay for new costly solar, wind, and battery storage facilities already approved by state regulators. Regulators are holding a public hearing on Tuesday, September 1st, where the public can share their thoughts in person or online. The hearings will happen in two sessions at Marquette University's Alumni Memorial Union. Some college students can now pay their tuition via PayPal and Venmo. Colleges like Michigan State University and Butler University are two, among others, offering this option, and fees vary depending on the payment platform. PayPal says that more institutions are expected to join throughout the year. And Beyoncé's Be Good Foundation is donating $200,000 to flooding relief efforts in Indiana. The money will go to two organizations assisting residents and those impacted. The state was hit with severe storms in early August, causing at least seven deaths, displacing more than 1,000 people and leaving more than 1 million people without power.
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track job, your job to spit that fire. 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
1: Driving past the corner of 6th and Howard, you might breeze by pollinators pollinating, sunflowers bending in the wind, and tomatoes soaking up the sun. But if you should stop, you'd find a window into the natural world and community coming together. One of the persons helping that come together is Dawn Regal.
2: We have raised beds and we have in-ground plots. 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
1: Dawn emphasizes that this particular neighborhood garden is a true local hub to grow food, share gardening tips, and much more.
2: Our community garden is really a community. All the people have befriended each other. You see a lot of people hanging out outside of the garden. They talk gardening a lot, and they hang out in the garden and give tips. We do a lot of events, too, in the garden.
1: Beyond the Garden District Rental Garden, close by at 6th Street and Norwich Avenue, another garden tenant builds on the community focus. 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
3: It's a really nice environment for the clients because it's a little bit different than our in-house groups, and they're able to showcase some skills that maybe we don't see in a traditional setting, which boosts their self-confidence and helps them to be the very best version of themselves.
1: Nearly 70 clients help with weeding, watering, planting, harvesting, and delivering produce. But the food is not just for CFI. Some produce is donated to local food pantries or sold at a monthly farmers market in the Garden District.
3: The day that we come here is usually Wednesday morning, and it depends on what needs to be done. If it's the spring, we're working inside, oftentimes setting up seed trays or planting things that will later be transferred outside. Like, we've started some onions and some things like that in the spring. Right now, when it's very warm, they'll help with harvesting, picking tomatoes, and we're getting ready to put more beans and carrots in the field so they can help with seeding those. They can help with pruning and all sorts of different things like that as well. And there's always lots of weeding that needs to be done all the time.
1: And the client's work reaches even farther into the greater community. Local restaurants like Braise, Semolina, and Good Kind of Bayview buy and use the produce grown in the garden for their dishes. Katie Rose, co-owner of Good Kind, says one of the best parts of her job is working with local farmers and vendors for resources like this.
4: That's really important to us. Also, the locality, I know exactly who it came from, where it came from. We know how it's grown. Like, I know the love and the care that goes into it. We spend a lot of time and a lot of effort on the experience here at Good Kind. And part of that is sourcing the ingredients from people who feel the same way.
1: Sometimes community can start quite literally from the ground up, in the very dirt that your neighborhood's built on. When a space is made and created by community members who care, connect, and aim to grow not only plants, but camaraderie and well-being, that is where the true magic happens that magnetizes people to stay and continue growing where they're planted.
4: And taking care of each other is extremely important. I mean, obviously, that's a huge part of hospitality. It's a huge part of the service industry, but there's more to it than that. And there's so many different kinds of people. But if we just care about each other a little bit more, I think it could be a lot better out there.
1: To learn more about Centers for Independence, the Garden District Community Gardens, and Good Kind, visit radiomilwaukee.org/ourstories. 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

0: 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Big Drip.
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0: Back in, you know what I'm saying?
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1: Get it. 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

0: is The Grapevine.
1: Milwaukee's mayor has announced an overhaul of flock cameras after cases of improper use. Mayor Cavalier Johnson said only supervisors will be allowed to use the system, meaning officers and detectives will not. The cameras will also only be used in Part 1 crimes like homicide, drug trafficking, and missing persons. MPD has agreed to create a publicly available dashboard with information about department use, and these moves come after prosecutors charged two MPD officers with misuse, including one who illegally searched the license plates of his ex-girlfriend and her former partner. WISN 12 will host a live debate next month between Wisconsin's two candidates for governor. The debate will feature county executive and Democratic candidate David Crowley and U.S. Representative and Republican candidate Tom Tiffany. The event will happen without an in-person audience on October 21st at 7 p.m. at Marquette University. And a jury found Dwayne Keefe D. Davis guilty of orchestrating the mid-90s murder of Tupac Shakur. The verdict comes nearly 30 years to the day of Tupac being shot four times in Las Vegas on September 7, 1996. 63-year-old Davis faces life in prison.
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3: Yeah.

0: Ladies First is a celebration of artists, visionary storytellers whose music always tends to move the culture forward. I'm your host, Element Everest Blanks, the culture plug. Here's a clip from my latest Ladies First interview. Today's Ladies First artist is one of those artists that lives in the space between, from growing up between Ethiopia and Arizona in a strict household where contemporary music was forbidden, to becoming one of the most exciting voices in alternative music. Now, Alamina has built her career around refusing to fit neatly into anybody's box. She first captured attention with Gonna Bleach My Eyebrows, and since then, she's evolved through pop, punk, rock, soul, and everything in between. As an Ethiopian, Sudanese, Black woman, songwriting, producing, and artistry has just become a part of her everyday definition. Her music continues to explore vulnerability, self-discovery, fractured relationships, growth, and empowerment. And today on Ladies First, we're going beyond the music, beyond the production, beyond the writing, to the woman who holds the pen to it all. Ladies and gentlemen, welcome my guest, Alamina, to Ladies First.
1: That was such a beautiful intro. Thank you.
0: I want to go all the way back to the young girl that was growing up in this very strict household. You talked about growing up in a very strict household where contemporary music wasn't really a part of your daily world. But then you also talked about High School Musical.
1: Yeah.
0: And you talked about how it became one of the things that opened the door for you. What do you think that little girl was searching for during this time in her life that she couldn't quite express outside of using music to do that?
1: I think just freedom, honestly. Like, I feel like growing up in like the African, any African community, when you're in the community and it's not like you're separated, and there's a lot of like, as women, there's a lot of like expectations, rules, like this is what your life is going to be. Like everything's planned out for you from the moment you're born. It's like, you're going to get married, you're going to have kids. Like that's not enough. Like, oh, you're not going to go to school, you're not going to become a doctor, lawyer, or engineer. Like, it's like all these things are pre-planned for you. And especially with me, like I'm the oldest daughter. I'm basically the mom. I think I always just wanted freedom, especially when I was a kid. I would always ask, like, no one ever asked my mom about her life because she hated to talk about it, but I'd pry. I'm like, how was your life in the village? How did you grow up in Africa? And my mom had such a genuinely sad life, like got married off when she was 12 by force to an older man. He died, ran to this refugee camp after some type of civil unrest was happening. So it just like, it's, her life was so, she had no freedom. She didn't have a choice ever. And so I think that like kind of pushed me to be like, oh, I'm gonna have a choice. Even though she was still trying to put restrictions on me, I was like, girl, like you didn't travel seas and deserts and countries for me to come here and basically lived what you lived back there. Like, I'm gonna run it up. But, and I did, I feel like I really, that's the one thing I really pride myself, I'm proud of myself on, is like, I took advantage of every piece of what living in America has done for me as like a African immigrant.
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is that little space we find in the dark each night without a light, in the bend of dark arms, safe from trauma, grief, and strife. Black is the color of real jungle fever in Belize, Tanzania, or Papua New Guinea. Sweaty black bodies swinging wildly, uninhibited, unashamed, unabashedly free. Black is the color of the Atlantic floor, the complexion of the sky god directly north. It is a sunset horizon disappearing into Ontario Lake. Black.

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0: This is The Grapevine.
1: We Energies is seeking a 14% rate hike that could raise monthly energy bills by $22 by 2028. If approved, the company will have increased rates six times since 2020. We Energy says the boost is needed to pay for new costly solar, wind, and battery storage facilities already approved by state regulators. Regulators are holding a public hearing on Tuesday, September 1st, where the public can share their thoughts in person or online. The hearings will happen in two sessions at Marquette University's Alumni Memorial Union. Some college students can now pay their tuition via PayPal and Venmo. Colleges like Michigan State University and Butler University are two, among others, offering this option, and fees vary depending on the payment platform. PayPal says that more institutions are expected to join throughout the year. And Beyoncé's Be Good Foundation is donating $200,000 to flooding relief efforts in Indiana. The money will go to two organizations assisting residents and those impacted. The state was hit with severe storms in early August, causing at least seven deaths, displacing more than 1,000 people and leaving more than 1 million people without power.
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3: Maybe I come up with something for some of that, though. Yeah.

Maybe I'm so southern, I sometimes scared ignorant people's perception of independence. I'm from Mississippi. I'm from Mississippi. Get with it.

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Put my boot like bananas, let's string across, come from channel. They gon' say that I planted this, calling me out, I answered it. Called the beef off, she canceled it. We had words and I scrambled it. Wish a twitchy grand.

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1: Yeah, and when you find it, you gotta take the time to organize it. Designate a space that's safe, but never hide it. 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This is the soil that housed you. This climate just so happens to be just right for your shining.

0: rich in experience. 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This designer is the most high God. 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
1: Good afternoon. You are in tune to listener supported HYFIN. It's your friend and family, Young ABIZ, here with you on a beautiful Wednesday afternoon. Woo! Love it. Love it. Love it. Love it. Beautiful music from Blast. His album, Labor of Love, is out right now. Remarkable Love, Remarkable Gentleman, a remarkable LP. And we featured that album in New Music Monday a while back. Some you could check out every Monday at Listener Supported Hyphen, where we kind of review some of the great projects that came out the few days before. You know what I mean? The music comes out on Friday. We like to talk about it on Monday after we actually listen to it. And that's a great listen right there. Blast from the Labor of Love. The track is Home, and it feels good to be home here with you, baby boo. It's your man, A Busy, coming through. Yes, we got some great music coming up from Matthew, Milwaukee's own Matthew. Some classic material from Guy, some dope from Leon Thomas, and my guy, Chuck Strangers, from his dope dope LP, which is out right now. Woo, flying us from Chuck Strangers. And a dope interview with Chuck Strangers at hyphen.org. Dig into that, baby. And dig this. This is K Trinata along with Sid. This is dedicated to you. You're the one. Brand new flavors on Listener Supported Hyphen, where we connect the culture. Happy Wednesday.

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gold blend. 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It's one thing to preach, a whole nother thing to live it. I tell you what I think for a living. 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

0: 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This is Uniquely Milwaukee.
1: Driving past the corner of 6th and Howard, you might breeze by pollinators pollinating, sunflowers bending in the wind, and tomatoes soaking up the sun. But if you should stop, you'd find a window into the natural world and community coming together. One of the persons helping that come together is Dawn Regal.
2: We have raised beds and we have in-ground plots. 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
1: Dawn emphasizes that this particular neighborhood garden is a true local hub to grow food, share gardening tips, and much more.
2: Our community garden is really a community. 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You see a lot of people hanging out outside of the garden. They talk gardening a lot, and they hang out in the garden and give tips. We do a lot of events, too, in the garden.
1: Beyond the Garden District Rental Garden, close by at 6th Street and Norwich Avenue, another garden tenant builds on the community focus. 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
3: It's a really nice environment for the clients because it's a little bit different than our in-house groups, and they're able to showcase some skills that maybe we don't see in a traditional setting, which boosts their self-confidence and helps them to be the very best version of themselves.
1: Nearly 70 clients help with weeding, watering, planting, harvesting, and delivering produce. But the food is not just for CFI. Some produce is donated to local food pantries or sold at a monthly farmers market in the Garden District.
3: The day that we come here is usually Wednesday morning, and it depends on what needs to be done. If it's the spring, we're working inside, oftentimes setting up seed trays or planting things that will later be transferred outside. Like we've started some onions and some things like that in the spring. Right now, when it's very warm, they'll help with harvesting, picking tomatoes. And we're getting ready to put more beans and carrots in the field so they can help with seeding those. They can help with pruning and all sorts of different things like that as well. And there's always lots of weeding that needs to be done all the time.
1: And the clients' work reaches even farther into the greater community. Local restaurants like Braise, Semolina, and Good Kind of Bayview buy and use the produce grown in the garden for their dishes. Katie Rose, co-owner of Good Kind, says one of the best parts of her job is working with local farmers and vendors for resources like this.
4: That's really important to us. Also, the locality, I know exactly who it came from, where it came from. We know how it's grown. Like, I know the love and the care that goes into it. We spend a lot of time and a lot of effort on the experience here at Good Kind. And part of that is sourcing the ingredients from people who feel the same way.
1: Sometimes community can start quite literally from the ground up, in the very dirt that your neighborhood's built on. When a space is made and created by community members who care, connect, and aim to grow not only plants, but camaraderie and well-being, that is where the true magic happens that magnetizes people to stay and continue growing where they're planted.
4: And taking care of each other is extremely important. I mean, obviously, that's a huge part of hospitality. It's a huge part of the service industry, but there's more to it than that. And there's so many different kinds of people. But if we just care about each other a little bit more, I think it could be a lot better out there.
1: To learn more about Centers for Independence, the Garden District Community Gardens, and Good Kind, visit radiomilwaukee.org/ourstories. You'll find other Uniquely Milwaukee episodes there or wherever you get your podcasts. I'm Erin Wolf, and Uniquely Milwaukee is supported by our Radio Milwaukee members.

music. That is the one and only CK with a track entitled African Girls. A little shout out to all the African girls tuning in this afternoon. How y'all doing? How you doing? It's your man, A Busy, here with you on a lovely Wednesday afternoon. A scorcher here in the 414. We got some scorchers for your ears, baby. Indoors. If you're outside, I'm praying for you. If you're working outside out there, this is warm day here in the 414. But it's summertime. We should expect this, right? You know what I'm saying? But very thrilled to be here with you today on this beautiful Wednesday. We got some greatness coming up from Wale, the DMV representative Wale, the 414 representative Cam Will, and the Texas representative Beyonce. Beyonce with the morning dew, a little donkey donk action coming up, as well as Diggable Planets and the legendary Run DMC. But right about now, one of the dopest LPs of the year thus far. And it's been a lot of dope projects for real this year. But the Superb Jungle, they got a dope album out right now entitled Sunshine, and this is Someday, Somewhere. Fresh music. Get your boogie on. It's listener-supported Hyphen, and we connect the culture.

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1: I guess maybe some little problems could arise.
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2: Devastating.
1: Because this is very good.
2: And that would be good.
1: That would be good too. The idea is to combine the this and the that.

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1: What if?
0: Is that like the end of the world or something?
1: Certainly not.
0: Why shouldn't we be able to do that once in a while if we want to?
1: I know!
0: I mean, really, what is the big deal? We go in there, we're in there for a while, and then we come back down.

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touch, yeah. Package it up, act like it ain't there, keep it in a tuck, yeah. Nobody rooting for us except for us, yeah. Nobody living for us except for us, yeah. Purchasing, but want me to put up the funds, yeah. No longer saving fake, that shit is a duh, yeah. No contracts, do shit gotta trust, yeah. If I can count on you, my nigga, your time running up, yeah. 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I could not find a f- to give about you feeling secure, yeah. Was looking out for nigga, I didn't want to do that no more.

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Yes, indeed. It's only love, baby. That's what we got for you here at Lister Supported Hyphen, where we connect the culture. 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And in turn, we got some great music, some fresh Milwaukee music from Immortal Girlfriend, some brand new from the New Orleans representative, PJ Morton. His dope album, Saturday Night, Sunday Morning, is out right now, Fly Music, as well as another banger from the 414's own Sean Hinton. His album, Mouthpiece, is out right now as well. He wants to kiss you all over. Sean Hinton is a wild dude. He's a wild dude, for real. Beautiful music from him, as well as Kendrick Lamar. We all love K-Dot. Love is the track coming up from his album, Damn, as well as Baby Rose from her new album, Journalism. But right about now, got some fresh and a message for you. If you're looking for your man, A Busy, you can find me here Monday through Friday, noon to 4, with Flavors Galore. Saturday evenings from 5 to 9, Bring the Wine. But if you can't find me there, all you got to do is call me, baby. Yeah, yeah. And speaking of Call Me, this is Tweets, the superb DMV representative with Call Me Classic Material on

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0: the grapevine.
1: Milwaukee's mayor has announced an overhaul of flock cameras after cases of improper use. Mayor Cavalier Johnson said only supervisors will be allowed to use the system, meaning officers and detectives will not. The cameras will also only be used in Part 1 crimes like homicide, drug trafficking, and missing persons. MPD has agreed to create a publicly available dashboard with information about department use, and these moves come after prosecutors charged two MPD officers with misuse, including one who illegally searched the license plates of his ex-girlfriend and her former partner. WISN 12 will host a live debate next month between Wisconsin's two candidates for governor. The debate will feature county executive and Democratic candidate David Crowley and U.S. Representative and Republican candidate Tom Tiffany. The event will happen without an in-person audience on October 21st at 7 p.m. at Marquette University. And a jury found Dwayne Keefe D. Davis guilty of orchestrating the mid-90s murder of Tupac Shakur. The verdict comes nearly 30 years to the day of Tupac being shot four times in Las Vegas on September 7, 1996. 63-year-old Davis faces life in prison.
2: Tune in every day for news right here on Hyphen. And if they ask you where you heard it, tell them you heard it through the grapevine.
3: Damn. Love and lust. Damn. Love and lust.

Let me go. Let me go. If you really love me, let me go. And I promise I'll come back. Maybe. But that's the spectacular Baby Rose with Let Me Go from her album Journalism. Beautiful, beautiful work of our love. Baby Rose is a pen game and her voice spectacular. Brand new music for you and yours. It's your homie A Busy here with you indoors. It's hot one out there. It's a hot one here in the 414. Hot all over the United States. But that's what happens in the summer. So don't trip, for real. But speaking of the 414, we got my man's Elliot with 4 Month Lover. So let's see, it's September. They'll be done by January, for real. But beautiful music from Milwaukee's own Elliot, as well as some Milwaukee music from Vincent Van Great and Emmett James. Some dope from Masego, his new album, Fix Your Face, out right now, as well as a classic from Soul to Soul. But one of the biggest records that dropped last week is AZ Cheeky and Tyler, the Creator. Incredible music video. And if you look at this brother, he looks just like his mama. And here's a track entitled Look Like My Mama. This is AZ Cheeky and Tyler, the Creator, with some brand new music. Oh, let's just support it. Hype stand.

0: dip on a. I got way too much. I can't keep it on a low. I got way too much. I got way too much.
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1: If it moves the culture, then she's at the center. You're listening to Ladies First.

That's funk. F-U-N-K-Y, baby, funky. Of course, it's 2 o'clock. And every day at 2 o'clock here at Hyphen, we get way too funky. But not one, but two Wally Funky tracks back to back. From the well-known bangers, the trusty dusties, and the hidden treasures of funk music. Two tracks back to back. Ooh, that's funk. It's your favorite time of the day, ladies and gentlemen. Two marvelous tracks back to back. Legendary material from the late great genius known as George Duke. We're going to get into the Dookie Stick. Classic material and just funny to say. But first and foremost, we're going to get into a deep cut from the legend, the late great George Duke. Look what you find. And look what you find is some tracks guaranteed to make you say, ooh, that's funky. Every day at 2, right here on Hyphen. Good afternoon.

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But most of all, it can make you spread your wings and

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0: silence, so defiant. 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Mike King, you should get to know me. I'm him.
1: Yeah.
2: Can't nobody count.
1: We want that pop.

0: balconing.
1: Ladies First is a celebration of artists, visionary storytellers whose music always seems to move the culture forward. I'm your host, Element Everest Blanks, the culture plug. Here's a clip from my latest Ladies First interview. Today's Ladies First artist is one of those artists that lives in the space between, from growing up between Ethiopia and Arizona in a strict household where contemporary music was forbidden, to becoming one of the most exciting voices in alternative music. Now, Alamina has built her career around refusing to fit neatly into anybody's box. She first captured attention with Gonna Bleach My Eyebrows, and since then, she's evolved through pop, punk, rock, soul, and everything in between. As an Ethiopian, Sudanian, Black woman, songwriting, producing, and artistry has just become a part of her everyday definition. Her music continues to explore vulnerability, self-discovery, fractured relationships, growth, and empowerment. And today on Ladies First, we're going beyond the music, beyond the production, beyond the writing, to the woman who holds the pen to it all. Ladies and gentlemen, welcome my guest, Alamina, to Ladies First.
2: That was such a beautiful intro. Thank you.
1: I want to go all the way back to the young girl that was growing up in this very strict household. You talked about growing up in a very strict household where contemporary music wasn't really a part of your daily world. But then you also talked about High School Musical.
2: Yeah.
1: And you talked about how it became one of the things that opened the door for you. What do you think that little girl was searching for during this time in her life that she couldn't quite express outside of using music to do that?
2: I think just freedom, honestly. Like, I feel like growing up in like the African, any African community, when you're in the community and it's not like you're separated, and there's a lot of like, as women, there's a lot of like expectations, rules, like this is what your life is going to be. Like, everything's planned out for you from the moment you're born. It's like, you're going to get married, you're going to have kids. Like, that's not enough. Like, oh, you're not going to go to school, you're not going to become a doctor, lawyer, or engineer. Like, it's like all these things are pre-planned for you. And especially with me, like, I'm the oldest daughter. I'm basically the mom. I think I just really like, I don't know. I think I always just wanted freedom, especially when I was a kid. I would always ask, like, no one ever asked my mom about her life because she hated to talk about it, but I'd pry. I'm like, how was your life in the village? How did you grow up in Africa? My mom had such a genuinely sad life, like got married off when she was 12 by force to an older man. He died, ran to this refugee camp after some type of civil unrest was happening. So it just like, it's, her life was so, she had no freedom. She didn't have a choice ever. And so I think that like kind of pushed me to be like, oh, I'm gonna have a choice. Even though she was still trying to put restrictions on me, I was like, girl, like, you didn't travel seas and deserts and countries for me to come here and basically live what you lived back there. Like, I'm gonna run it up. But, and I did, I feel like that's the one thing I'm proud of myself on, is like, I took advantage of every piece of what living in America has done for me as like a African immigrant.
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of classic reworking of the Evelyn Champagne King classic by the homie out of Flatbush, New York, Brooklyn. What's up? What's up? Eric, the architect, with no doubt. I'm in love, and we are in love with anything this gentleman puts out. He's just dropped a new single a few weeks ago, but that's one of his many, many bangers. No doubt I'm in love. Brand new music on Listener Supported Hyphen. Right before that, we had this superb Lady Ray, which you're going to win. And you're going to win anytime you throw some of that Lady Ray on the turntable or here at Hyphen, which is exactly where I should be. But the album is Cover Girl, Lady Ray, where you're going to win. And you're going to win because we got more great music coming up. Good afternoon. I'm your man, Anthony Foster, here with you weekday from noon to 4 with flavors galore. And we got some flavors from the one and only Brian Cherry, Milwaukee's own Brian Cherry, as well. It's Dua Saleh with I Do from her lovely LP of Earth and Wind, and Ariel J and DJ Miss Milan with We Still Dance, and we will dance because we just had Eric the Architect with No Doubt, I'm In Love, a little nod to the Evelyn Champagne King classic, I'm In Love. And look at that. It's Evelyn Champagne King, The Way I Feel About You. Classic material on Listener Supported Hyphen, where we connect the culture.

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me, boo? No, Papa, I want your homie. Got a friend for you. He like, why you so private? I thought you been my bae. Boy, you in the NBA and on the NDA. I don't play that, I hurt you and you want payback. You repossess a purse, it's emotional, I can see that. You keep asking me questions like, what are we? I'ma tell you like, listen, just be my peace. I'm trying to get for me to pose for your picture, scary. I'm just looking for mimosas and missionary. Post got a wrist they carry, give it an obituary. Papa, I ain't trying to be your missus or the chick you married. Ask him what up.

0: want for me to lie to you? Talk to you like I desire you? Want me offer a title that is inviolable? Or hear me talk like an Aries and show you fire?
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That is Lisa and Naomi, twins, sisters known as eBay E, from the Offering, their new album. That is Hurry, Hurry. Of course, twin sisters would have the name repeated twice, like twins. Hurry, hurry, baby. But the album is Offering, and that is the superb eBay E. Brand new music for you and me. And big up to these wonderful twin sisters, French Caribbean twin sisters. Beautiful LP Offering out right now. And they will be hitting the road this November. They'll be overseas, but they will be in the United States next year. And they'll be in Chicago. Yes, indeed. February the 2nd at the prestigious Talia Hall. Woo! Cannot wait for that. That was Hurry, Hurry. Right before that, we had Yeah, Yeah. It's a trend of repeating the same word twice, but that was Lady London out of Chicago, ironically enough, along with Dreezy. That's my little Yeah, Yeah. Superfly, man. Superfly vibes this afternoon. 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It's your man's A Busy here with your noon 2-4 with flavors galore. 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Extra fly music coming up from Kia, Rap, Princess, Milwaukee Classic. It's a vibe. Yes, indeed. Always a vibe with KRP. Something new from Sid, her marvelous album. Beard is out right now. A little Jasmine 17 coming up. But right now, we are going to celebrate the birth of a legend born in Houston, Texas. What up, H-Town? And then moved to L.A. as a three-year-old kid. I think his parents moved him. I don't think he did it on his own. But I'm talking about the late, great Billy Preston, the first artist to work with both the Rolling Stones and the Beatles. Let's get into it, man. Rest in peace to the legend, Billy Preston. This is Will It Go Round Like Circles? Classic.

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0: the grapevine.
1: We Energies is seeking a 14% rate hike that could raise monthly energy bills by $22 by 2028. If approved, the company will have increased rates 6 times since 2020. We Energy says the boost is needed to pay for new costly solar, wind, and battery storage facilities already approved by state regulators. Regulators are holding a public hearing on Tuesday, September 1st, where the public can share their thoughts in person or online. The hearings will happen in 2 sessions at Marquette University's Alumni Memorial Union. Some college students can now pay their tuition via PayPal and Venmo. Colleges like Michigan State University and Butler University are 2, among others, offering this option, and fees vary depending on the payment platform. PayPal says that more institutions are expected to join throughout the year. And Beyonce's Be Good Foundation is donating $200,000 to flooding relief efforts in Indiana. The money will go to 2 organizations assisting residents and those impacted. The state was hit with severe storms in early August, causing at least 7 deaths, displacing more than 1,000 people and leaving more than 1 million people without power.
2: Tune in every day for news right here on Hyphen. And if they ask you where you heard it, tell them you heard it through the grapevine.

Where I'm from is the track. Where I'm from is Milwaukee. Where that gentleman is from is the ATL. That is T.I. along with Anderson .Paak, who's from Oxnard, California. What's up, everybody in the Ox West Side? And Stallone. I don't know where Stallone is from. I'm going to ask Google in a second. But all three of those wonderful artists are featured on that track from T.I.'s album, Kill the King. Where I'm from is the track. And we featured that LP in New Music Mondays, which is something you could check out every Monday on Listener Supported Hyphen on our Instagram page, hyphen.mke as well as hyphen.org, where we give a full-throated review of albums that were released prior to 72 hours prior to that on Friday or whenever they came out before Monday. We like to actually listen to the projects all weekend and give you our thoughts and feelings on them. And we love it for real. Kill the King is a wonderful LP. Word on the street is this T.I.'s last LP. I don't know. We'll see how that goes. That don't really work in hip hop. I just heard a few people retire and come back, but hopefully T.I. does, man. Legend for real. And I'm about to retire for the day. I'll be back tomorrow to do it again, noon to four. But have a beautiful, beautiful Wednesday. We got some great music coming up from my man, Wave Chappelle. Yes, we love Milwaukee rap here at Hyphen, baby. Don't get it twisted. As well as The Sacred Souls. And The Sacred Souls will be in Madison in a few weeks, along with the Womack sisters, September 26th at the Sylvia in the state capitol, our lovely state capitol. But we got some Sacred Souls coming up before our slide, as well as the Notorious B.I.G. going back to Cali. Classic hip-hop. Biggie Smalls is the illest. But we got some classic soul, jazz, funk from the Blackbirds. Doing it in the dark, doing it in the park. Oh, yeah. Hey, I love it. This is Rock Creek Park from the Blackbirds. Y'all have a beautiful Wednesday. And until tomorrow, P-E-A-C-E. One love.

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0: is that little space we find in the dark each night without a light, in the bend of dark arms, safe from trauma, grief, and strife. Black is the color of real jungle fever in Belize, Tanzania, or Papua New Guinea. Sweaty black bodies swinging wildly, uninhibited, unashamed, unabashedly free. Black is the color of the Atlantic floor, the complexion of the sky god directly north. It is a sunset horizon disappearing into Ontario Lake. Black is block party speakers blasting black bass beats over nodding nappy heads, carnival drums swirling black rhythms around hips, and barefoot souls staying deep in shades of red. Black is the color. Black is the color of love.
1: That is true. No truer words have been spoken by our sister Danielle Ponder. She came through with power. You're listening to Hyphen, where we connect the culture. I'm your host, Element the Culture Plug, filling in for our sister Gemini Gilly all week long right here at HYFIN.org. At the top of the hour, I had to give you some ladies first goodness from Beyonce's album Homecoming Live. We got into Freedom from Beyonce's album. Now, the original version features our brother Kendrick Lamar. But you know how I do. I got to start things off with a bang. And what brings you more excitement than the sound of a homecoming drumline? I got Jill Scott on the way making us feel golden. And Kirby and Big Crit will give us Miss Black America. But first, before I go anywhere else, I have to bring some love right here back home. Here is an artist that is uncut, but he is thriving. He's a member of Roc Nation, and he's on this track with his mentor, who just happened to be Jay-Z's protege. Here's Milwaukee's own Huey V alongside his mentor, Memphis Bleek, for Mo' Money, Mo' Problems, right here on Hyphen, where we connect the culture.

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1: Driving past the corner of 6th and Howard, you might breeze by pollinators pollinating, sunflowers bending in the wind, and tomatoes soaking up the sun. 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One of the persons helping that come together is Dawn Regal.
2: We have raised beds and we have in-ground plots. 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
1: Dawn emphasizes that this particular neighborhood garden is a true local hub to grow food, share gardening tips, and much more.
2: Our community garden is really a community. All the people have befriended each other. You see a lot of people hanging out outside of the garden. They talk gardening a lot, and they hang out in the garden and give tips. We do a lot of events, too, in the garden.
1: Beyond the Garden District Rental Garden, close by at 6th Street and Norwich Avenue, another garden tenant builds on the community focus. 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
3: It's a really nice environment for the clients because it's a little bit different than our in-house groups, and they're able to showcase some skills that maybe we don't see in a traditional setting, which boosts their self-confidence and helps them to be the very best version of themselves.
1: Nearly 70 clients help with weeding, watering, planting, harvesting, and delivering produce. But the food is not just for CFI. Some produce is donated to local food pantries or sold at a monthly farmers market in the Garden District.
3: The day that we come here is usually Wednesday morning, and it depends on what needs to be done. If it's the spring, we're working inside, oftentimes setting up seed trays or planting things that will later be

0: transferred outside. Like we've started some onions and some things like that in the spring. Right now, when it's very warm, they'll help with harvesting, picking tomatoes. And we're getting ready to put more beans and carrots in the field so they can help with seeding those. They can help with pruning and all sorts of different things like that as well. And there's always lots of weeding that needs to be done all the time.
1: And the client's work reaches even farther into the greater community. Local restaurants like Braised, Semolina, and Good Kind of Bayview buy and use the produce grown in the garden for their dishes. Katie Rose, co-owner of Good Kind, says one of the best parts of her job is working with local farmers and vendors for resources like this.
2: That's really important to us. Also, the locality, I know exactly who it came from, where it came from. We know how it's grown. Like, I know the love and the care that goes into it. We spend a lot of time and a lot of effort on the experience here at Good Kind. And part of that is sourcing the ingredients from people who feel the same way.
1: Sometimes community can start quite literally from the ground up in the very dirt that your neighborhood's built on. When a space is made and created by community members who care, connect, and aim to grow not only plants, but camaraderie and well-being, that is where the true magic happens and magnetizes people to stay and continue growing where they're planted.
2: And taking care of each other is extremely important. I mean, obviously, that's a huge part of hospitality. It's a huge part of the service industry, but there's more to it than that. And there's so many different kinds of people. But if we just care about each other a little bit more, I think it could be a lot better out there.
1: To learn more about Centers for Independence, the Garden District Community Gardens, and Good Kind, visit radiomilwaukee.org/ourstories. 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I'm Erin Wolf, and Uniquely Milwaukee is supported by our Radio Milwaukee members.
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1: This country is desperately sick, and man is on the critical list. 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
2: New

You're listening to Hyphen, where we connect the culture. That was Nia Smith with High from the EP Payback is a Dog. On the other side, I gave you a song from the album that I feel like was the best album of 2025. Miss Black America, Kirby and Big Crit came together on the title track for that album. I love me some Kirby. Love her. She feels like she makes music that makes the listener feel like it's a warm hug from their aunt that they haven't seen in quite a while. And she's spewing this wisdom that you take in and it stays with you all throughout your life. Speaking of staying with you all throughout your life, I got Eric the Architect coming through with No Doubt I'm in Love. And I'll give you some Little Shalimar featuring Killer Mike Melting. But first, here is Sid with Blue June. And I'm calling on you to share the love and share the culture with us at hyfin.mke on Instagram. And you can always check in on what we're doing at hyphen.org. Let's get into that Sid calling featuring Blue June right here on Hyphen, where we connect the culture. Okay.

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0: That was my favorite pair of twin sisters from their album, The Offering. I gave you eBay E with Hurry, Hurry. You're listening to Hyphen, where we connect the culture. I am your host, Element the Culture Plug, filling in for Gemini Gilly on this afternoon drive. Our uncut gems are coming your way. I got Milwaukee's own Nalex Now and Wave Chappelle with Where's At. At the top of the hour, I gave you Ladies First Legend, Anita Baker from the album Rapture. We got Caught Up in the Rapture. And I'm going to keep you caught up all hour long. Freddie Gibbs, Anderson .Paak are coming through with my weekend song that I turn on after I'm leaving any club or any concert. When I'm on my way home, I roll the window down slightly, winter, summer, spring, or fall, to get that Milwaukee breeze in. And this song, Feel No Pain, is always my soundtrack. But before we get there, I got to give you that Uncut Gem. And Uncut Gems is sponsored by Level Up with Keller Williams Realty. Here's two Uncut Gems right here from our city, Nalex Now and Wave Chappelle with Where's That? Only on Hyphen, where we connect the culture.
1: Yeah. Yeah.

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0: is the Grapevine.
1: Milwaukee's mayor has announced an overhaul of flock cameras after cases of improper use. Mayor Cavalier Johnson said only supervisors will be allowed to use the system, meaning officers and detectives will not. The cameras will also only be used in Part 1 crimes like homicide, drug trafficking, and missing persons. MPD has agreed to create a publicly available dashboard with information about department use, and these moves come after prosecutors charged two MPD officers with misuse, including one who illegally searched the license plates of his ex-girlfriend and her former partner. WISN 12 will host a live debate next month between Wisconsin's two candidates for governor. The debate will feature county executive and Democratic candidate David Crowley and U.S. Representative and Republican candidate Tom Tiffany. The event will happen without an in-person audience on October 21st at 7 p.m. at Marquette University. And a jury found Dwayne Keefe D. Davis guilty of orchestrating the mid-90s murder of Tupac Shakur. The verdict comes nearly 30 years to the day of Tupac being shot four times in Las Vegas on September 7, 1996. 63-year-old Davis faces life in prison.
2: Tune in every day for news right here on Hyphen. And if they ask you where you heard it, tell them you heard it through the Grapevine.

and Gold Hoops. That is the woman who stays in my DMs, Rhapsody with God Got an Afro. The first single from her album, God Got an Afro, and Gold Hoops is the song that I go to. I just got some vinyl from her, and her album is spectacular. Speaking of spectacular albums, on the other side, sold separately, breakout hit from Freddie Gibbs, featuring the legendary vocals of Anderson .Paak and Raekwon, Feel No Pain. That is my Saturday night go-to song. And I'm going to give you some more music that you can go to on a Saturday night when you need a soundtrack on your ride home. Georgia Smith and WizKid Alive is on the way, and I'll give you Chaos from Miguel. But first, we're going to get into a legend. Well, two legends. They came together on this song because their vibes does seem to link up, even though one of them is a legend in the soul space while the other one is a hip hop legend. They came together to add a little boogie in my soul. From the album Shakazilla, here is Shaka Khan and Snoop Dogg with Boogies in My Soul, only on Hyphen.

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Nothing better than a collab you didn't know you needed. That was Don Richard with Duran Bernard, Baby Can We. You're listening to Hyphen, where we connect the culture. I'm your host, Element the Culture Plug, filling in for our sister, DJ Gemini Gilly, for the rest of this week. At the top of the hour, I had to give you Ladies First Legend. She's known as the vocal Bible from her album B7. I gave you Brandy with Borderline. I got some more goodness coming your way. Another legend whose vocals are known all around the world for being just that good. Miss Lauryn Hill is coming through with Can't Take My Eyes Off of You from her legendary 5-time Grammy Award winning album, The Miseducation of Lauryn Hill. And Chance the Rapper will give us Blessings from his incredible legendary breakout album, The Coloring Book. But first, we can't even go to Chi-Town without giving some love to our city right here. You are listening to the Uncut Gems Afternoon Drive, and Uncut Gems is sponsored by Level Up with Keller Williams Realty. And who better to level up with than a man who asks you to simply love me? Here's Milwaukee's own Sean Hinton from his EP, Lost My Phone Again. Here's Love Me, only on Hyphen, where we connect the culture.

0: Hyphen. 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

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They want 4-minute song, you need a 4-hour praise dance performed every morn. I'm feeling shortness of breath, so Nico grab you a horn. Hit Jericho with the buzzer beater to end the quarter. Watch brick and mortar fall like dripping water.

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0: Ladies First is a celebration of artists, visionary storytellers whose music always seems to move the culture forward. I'm your host, Element Everest Blanks, the culture plug. Here's a clip from my latest Ladies First interview. Today's Ladies First artist is one of those artists that lives in the space between, from growing up between Ethiopia and Arizona in a strict household where contemporary music was forbidden, to becoming one of the most exciting voices in alternative music. Now, Alamina has built her career around refusing to fit neatly into anybody's box. She first captured attention with Gonna Bleach My Eyebrows, and since then, she's evolved through pop, punk, rock, soul, and everything in between. As an Ethiopian, Sudanese, Black woman, songwriting, producing, and artistry has just become a part of her everyday definition. Her music continues to explore vulnerability, self-discovery, fractured relationships, growth, and empowerment. And today on Ladies First, we're going beyond the music, beyond the production, beyond the writing, to the woman who holds the pen to it all. Ladies and gentlemen, welcome my guest, Alamina, to Ladies First.
1: That was such a beautiful intro. Thank you.
0: I want to go all the way back to the young girl that was growing up in this very strict household. You talked about growing up in a very strict household where contemporary music wasn't really a part of your daily world. But then you also talked about High School Musical.
1: Yeah.
0: And you talked about how it became one of the things that opened the door for you. What do you think that little girl was searching for during this time in her life that she couldn't quite express outside of using music to do that?
1: I think just freedom, honestly. Like, I feel like growing up in like the African, any African community, when you're in the community and it's not like you're separated, and there's a lot of like, as women, there's a lot of like, expectations, rules, like this is what your life is going to be. Like everything's planned out for you from the moment you're born. It's like you're going to get married, you're going to have kids. Like that's not enough. Like, oh, you're not going to go to school, you're not going to become a doctor, lawyer, or engineer. Like it's like all these things are pre-planned for you. And especially with me, like I'm the oldest daughter. I'm basically the mom. I always just wanted freedom, especially. When I was a kid, I would always ask, like, no one ever asked mom about her life because she hated to talk about it. But I'd pry. I'm like, how was your life in the village? How did you grow up in Africa? My mom had such a genuinely sad life, like got married off when she was 12 by force to an older man. He died, ran to this refugee camp after some type of civil unrest was happening. So it just like it's her life was so she had no freedom. She didn't have a choice ever. And so I think that like kind of pushed me to be like, oh, I'm gonna have a choice. Even though she was still trying to put restrictions on me, I was like, girl, like you didn't travel seas and deserts and countries for me to come here and basically lived what you lived back there. Like, I'm gonna run it up. That's the one thing I really pride myself. I'm proud of myself on is like, I took advantage of every piece of what living in America has done for me as like a African immigrant.
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If you're going to go to a dinner party, Terrence Martin, Kamasi Washington, Ninth Wonder, and Robert Glasper are all the individuals you want around the table. From the Dinner Party album, What You Bringin', I gave you If It Ain't Broke, Love Wins. 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On the other side of Dinner Party, I gave you Burner Boy, No Panic. We got some Shinsia on the way, and I'll give you De La Soul, a roller skate jam named Saturday before the hour is over. But first, I got to give you a woman who had a great experience when she was here in Milwaukee, so much so that I had to document it. And she shared this worldwide because I was trying to warn people that there is a frozen challenge in concert. So be ready to freeze at the drop of a hat. Here is Kehlani right here with Folded, only on Hyphen.

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